dozen windows remain by the side of the bed with soft cushions. Two-dimensional ships like ocean liners sail across this desert as they pass their huge bulks disappearing into a thin line. These ships are always full of people, faces, and windows.

Money by a creek tumbled its doors, and one by one the ships descended to the sand and sailed off in their different directions across the desert. The carrier was then refilled with ships arriving in perfect time. I watched 7 or 8 of these drop-offs and realized the process, the ship.

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There's no room for you and I. You and me, baby, we're born on the dark side.

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2: The criteria to become a principal are at least 8 years of teaching service, certified knowledge of information and communications, to speak at least one language, to be accepted by the school environment, teachers association, parents association, school counselors, and pedagogical training.
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First of all, let us introduce ourselves. We are the podcast team of the Senior High School of Zevolatios situated in Corinth, Greece. For our final school year, we choose to dive into the topic of mental health, which we all often overlook since we consider our physical health more important. According to data from the World Health Organization, nearly 1 in 7 people around the world live with a mental disorder. As anxiety disorders and depression affect more than 500 million people, at this point we need to clarify that our team will not attempt to offer any medical advice. We are not the experts, yet we encourage you to visit a mental health specialist or facility in case you

0: find yourself in any sort of psychological distress. This is exactly why we are doing this podcast, to address the stigma of mental health and to showcase how much of takes part in our everyday lives. Now we are going to dive into various topics revolving around mental health and pop culture as displayed in media. Starting off this podcast, we are going to discuss some cases of famous people whose mental health has become the topic of many articles in all facets of the press. But before we move on to their cases, we need to focus on bipolar disorder, since they are linked to the condition. Bipolar disorder is a mental health condition that causes extreme shifts in mood, energy and activity. It comes with intense and long-lasting mood changes that the usual ups and downs we all experience on a daily basis. Bipolar disorder displays two types of episodes, manic and depressive. Let's begin with mania. A manic episode is not just about being too happy. It's a period where the person may feel extremely energetic, overly confident and full of creative ideas. People in manic state might talk faster, sleep very little due to the racing ideas, spend money impulsively and take risks that they normally wouldn't. This state might feel good at first, but it quickly becomes overwhelming and outright dangerous for oneself, as you do not consider the after effects of your actions. On the other side of the spectrum, depressive episodes are periods of time when a person experiences constant and persistent sadness, loss of and other depressive symptoms. The symptoms might range from mild to severe in both cases.
1: The first celebrity linked to bipolar disorder is the American rapper, songwriter and producer Ye. Previously known as Kanye West, Kanye Omari West was born on June 8, 1977 and is often described as one of the greatest rappers of all time, known for his varying musical style and polarizing views on culture and politics. Media has not been easy on him at all. He was diagnosed with bipolar disorder in 2016 after being hospitalized for a psychiatric emergency. His hospitalization became a sensation to the media, as part of it was broadcasted in the reality show Keeping Up with the Kardashians, starring his now ex-wife Kim Kardashian. Suddenly, a short video of West became viral, which was recorded while he was discussing his mental health with his ex-wife's mother, Kris Jenner. In this one-minute footage, West's outburst revolves around the fact that, as he says in quote, "No one from the family has taken responsibility for my hospital visit. But if we were to go online, that's 50% of what people say at least." Going as far as saying, "I'd rather be dead than be on medication." He was rather persistent on not receiving the medication that was prescribed to him for bipolar disorder, claiming that it blocked his creativity. In early 2025, his initial diagnosis was changed to autism, to which
2: Amy Winehouse was a very talented singer with a powerful and unique voice. Behind her success, she struggled with serious mental health problems. There were reports that she may have had bipolar disorder, although this was not officially confirmed. She often talked about strong mood changes and intense emotions, which made her life difficult. Living with these challenges along with addiction was very hard for her. At times, she was full of energy and creativity, writing and performing amazing music loved by everyone. At other times, she felt very low and struggled to take care of herself. These emotional ups and downs can be seen in her songs, which are honest and very emotional. Amy had an intense and often destructive relationship with her husband. Their relationship worsened Amy's psychological and emotional state. Amy died on July 23, 2011, at the age of 27. She was found dead in her home in London, and the cause of the death was alcohol poisoning and after excessive drinking. Even though her life ended too soon, her music and song continue to inspire and remind us to take mental health seriously.
1: 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Bye!
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Hey T, your legs long and your waist thin, and we could both relate to the fact we got great skin. 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Hey T, how would you feel if we

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1: 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You're a great audience tonight. I'm sure you like the next song. 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